It's not time to make a change. Just relax, take it easy. You're still young, that's your fault. There's so much you have to know.

0: Radio Wolke 7. Das Radio, das Laune macht.
1: Well, this car is automatic, systematic, hydromatic. 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